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Right now, Jordan Davis and I Ain't Saying.

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0: 102.9 W4 Country. Good morning. It's Madison Riley, Brian Welch, and David Moan.
1: Happy hump day.
0: Oh, thank goodness.
1: It's pretty cloudy today. Highs may not hit 70. We do still have a little lingering rain in the area this morning.
0: And is it too early to look towards the weekend?
1: Oh, I suppose we could. Saturday, not great for outdoor activities, but you're going to love it, Madison. We expect storms. Highs near 70.
2: Sweet.
0: Some good fall weather. Now, tomorrow is really what's important, though, because tomorrow you're going to be out in Milan.
1: Tomorrow, we do have a chance of a little bit of rain. It looks pretty cloudy with highs in the mid-70s, so a pretty comfortable day to be outside in downtown Milan tomorrow afternoon.
0: Yeah, the Fall Hometown Tour heading to Third Thursdays in Milan. Tons going on. You'll be there broadcasting live from 3 until 6.
1: Sometimes we bring the party. Sometimes we go to the party.
0: Yeah.
1: This is the latter.
0: Yeah.
1: We already found the party. We're just going to be hanging out there.
0: Yeah.
1: Stop by and see us. It's the Fall Hometown Tour, looking for the best things to do in W4 Country when the leaves start changing color, which will start happening soon.
0: Yep.
1: 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What do you say we get it started? Lisa Manning has your country news now.
3: 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When it comes to news, we're first in country. Country news now. Lauren Elena's All My Exes is officially in the top 10.
4: I'm really freaking out because we're top 10. What is actually happening? I'm so proud of this song. It's such a different sound and song for me, and really took a chance on it, and the fans loved it, and you know, I'm so grateful. I'm so thankful.
3: I'm Lisa Manning for Country News Now.
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2: We're seeing issues on 94 West from 12 all the way through to State Street, and then on 23 North from 94 up to about Packard Street. Looks like 14 in both directions is having issues from Barton Drive all the way through the southbound 23 interchange. And then, of course, the usual at 275 and 96. If you're seeing something else, though, let me know. 734-623-1029. 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
3: From the Cook & White Heating and Cooling Newsroom, I'm Renee Vitale. Air Force Secretary Troy Mink says that the U.S. has deployed weapons in space and would use them to defend American forces, marking the first public acknowledgement of such capabilities. He provided no details on the weapons or when they were placed in orbit. The announcement comes as the U.S. faces growing competition from China and Russia, which are developing advanced space weapons. U.S. officials are tracking China's nuclear-capable hypersonic missile program, while intelligence reports suggest that Russia's pursuing a space-based nuclear weapon capable of disabling satellites vital to communications, navigation, banking, shipping, and emergency services. Allegations Moscow denies. The U.S. Department of Justice is giving Ann Arbor Public Schools until September 28 to rescind or revise its transgender student policy, saying it may improperly withhold information from parents and violate federal privacy laws. The DOJ says policy changes approved by the school board on August 26 were not substantive and warns that the district could face legal action and the loss of federal funding if it fails to comply by the deadline. And a University of Michigan student is taking the school to court after being denied in-state tuition rates. The lawsuit challenges the university's residency guidelines, arguing that the school improperly classified the student as an out-of-state resident despite established ties and residency in Michigan. Qualifying for in-state status can save students tens of thousands of dollars annually, but UM's strict eligibility rules often trigger lengthy appeals. That's the latest from the Cook & White Newsroom. 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

0: 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Good morning. It's Madison Riley and Brian Welch at 7:42. And it's time to play Meet Brian's Brain.
1: We have our contestant Sarah on the line. Good morning.
2: Good morning.
1: What are you up to this morning?
2: Oh, I just dropped my kids off at school.
1: Oh, you mean your teammates?
2: I did. I lost my teammates.
0: Well, oh, no.
1: I guess it's one-on-one then, Sarah.
0: Well, if you're ready to play, the first thing you need to do is get Brian Welch out of the studio.
2: Hey, Brian, go get some coffee.
3: Fine.
0: Go get some coffee.
3: Maybe I will.
0: All right. As he heads out, I'm going to remind you, you have 7 seconds to answer each of these questions. We're going to wait for that door to close all the way. Okay, David, go.
4: All right, Sarah. J. Jonah Jameson runs the Daily Bugle and thinks which famous web slinger is a public menace?
2: Oh, Spider-Man.
4: Number two. What is the term for a word that has the same meaning as another word? Antonym, synonym, or cinnamon?
2: A synonym.
4: Number three, what is the key ingredient in guacamole, sometimes called an alligator pear?
2: That's an avocado.
4: Number four, the defensive player, baseball player located in the infield between second and third base is known as what?
2: The shortstop.
4: And number five, this group of performers has been delighting audiences of all ages since their creation in 1955. Some people love their mild-mannered green leader. Some prefer his karate-chopping Sal girlfriend. Others enjoy the joke-wielding bear or the piano-playing dog or the chicken-obsessed Gonzo. No matter which one you love, it's time to play the music. It's time to light the lights. It's time to meet the who.
2: Muppets!
4: Let's get Brian back in here.
0: Brian, come on.
3: Coming!
0: Are you ready to play?
3: Yeah, let's go.
0: Okay.
4: All right. Brian, J. Jonah Jameson runs the Daily Bugle and thinks which famous web slinger is a public menace?
3: Spider-Man.
4: Spider-Man is correct. We're tied 1-1. Number two, what is the term for a word that has the same meaning as another word? Antonym, synonym, or cinnamon?
3: Synonym.
4: I got myself on that one, 2-2. What is the key ingredient in guacamole, sometimes called an alligator pear?
3: That's avocado.
4: Avocado is correct. Goodness gracious. The defensive...
0: All downhill from here.
4: ...baseball player located in the infield between second and third base is known as what?
3: The shortstop, or the six.
4: No extra points, but
0: the way I just rolled my eyes into the back of my head.
4: And finally, Brian, number five. This group of performers has been delighting audiences of all ages since their creation in 1955. Some people love their mild-mannered green leader. Some prefer his karate-chopping Sal girlfriend. Others enjoy the joke-wielding bear or the piano-playing dog or the chicken-obsessed... Gonzo. No matter which one you love, it's time to play the music. It's time to light the lights. It's time to meet the who.
3: Muppets on the Muppet Show tonight.
4: That is correct. And we have another tie game.
0: 3 for 3 this week with ties. Sarah, we're going to make sure you get some passes to the Victor's Lounge. Great game today. Thank you so much for calling us and playing. You didn't need your helpers after all.
2: Apparently not today.
0: All right, hang on the line for us just a second. We'll get your info.
1: We will play for 200 tomorrow. Right now, let's check the roads.
4: All right, we are seeing some slowdowns on 94 West from Huron, from 12 all the way through State Street. Looks like we've got some slowdowns on 23 North from just before 94 up to about Washtenaw Avenue. 14 in both directions is experiencing heavy traffic right now between the 23 interchanges. And on the westbound side specifically, we are seeing that from Ford Road all the way through to Barton. We've got a little bit of a slowdown on 94 East just after Chelsea, and then the usual at 275 and 96. But if you see something that I've missed, let me know. 734-623-1029. 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
3: Good morning. Looking fairly cloudy today. A chance of a little more rain and highs just topping 70.
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0: Brian
3: weird
0: Welch.
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5: 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My poor kid, no matter how hard he tries, cannot play soccer. There's still time, maybe.
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It's Veronica Raitt, and it's about that time of the day where we all have to figure out what we're making for dinner. I certainly don't know. I'm still trying to figure out how I can get, I don't know, about 8,000 more steps by the time I go to bed tonight. 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I can't. 102.9 W4 Country.

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Ella Langley, Be Her on 102.9. On the way, you'll hear the new one from Jelly Roll called Hands Up and a throwback from Alan Jackson and the latest and greatest in your country music news with Lisa Manning on the way. 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

0: Luke Holmes on 102.9. It's Miz. Thanks for joining me on a World's Greatest Wednesday. A big old prize giveaway, World's Greatest Wednesday, because, well, I'm going to live up to the hype of World's Greatest Wednesday and make it that for y'all. John Party's latest coming up in about 3.5 minutes. 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

Jason Aldean, 102.9. Coming up, I don't know what's trending, but I know my sports. Somehow the Tigers could be playing in October. That's after Tyler Hubbard. Atlantic.

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1: 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I threw my fourth perfect game on Monday. Brittany, shut the front door.
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1: Well, it was down some street we couldn't even pronounce. We were stuck in the middle, loving every ounce. Tequila was cheap, but the flow we were feeling was real. Neither one of us looking for three little words, unless those three words were do not disturb. Checkout was supposed to be noon, but we slept until 3:00.

Morgan Wallen, I Got Better on 102.9. On the way, Darius Rucker, new music from Lauren Elena with the help of Chase Matthew called All My Exes. That's coming up in about 6 minutes. Right now, Zach John King. 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